0: Boss, like me and my girlfriend going through little problems right now. I ain't gonna lie. Mike, go on, bro. I want to talk about it.
1: All right, we hear this. The spirit must see play these type of songs.
0: She messes me, but before I come home, stop by Little Caesars. We don't eat Little Caesars.
1: Oh, that's the problem.
0: Yeah, that's a big problem. Get the kids Little Caesars. We don't eat Little Caesars.
1: Only Marcos is the baby.
0: Only Marcos, baby. Marcos coming home. Marcos, get the $10. I say $10 large one topping.
1: And fresh.
0: So don't let me and you fall out, yeah? But Little Caesars. Don't talk about no water pizza. Oh, I only eat fresh dough, fresh cheese from Marcos Pizza.
1: You get me good.
0: Hey, big shout out to all the listeners right now, man. It's a Thursday, and I mean, we like to call it Friday, Junior. Foresight in the studio, guys in the studio. So you know we gotta talk, but some, you know we gotta talk about what's really going on out there, right?
1: Yeah.
0: Foresight.
1: Yes, sir.
0: I don't know if you see the video, but I see the video. All
1: right, which one?
0: The video with the boy in the black suit, the full black coat suit, who was in the police training. You saw the one?
1: No, I saw that.
0: You want to see that one?
1: No,
0: I got to let you watch that one.
1: He been waking all day.
0: The boy been in a black coat suit, right?
1: Mm-hmm.
0: And I think he had a heat stroke. It had to have been a heat stroke. Look at the video. See the video, Rachel. Look at it. Take a look at the video. Take a look at the video. That's a young man trying out for the police force.
1: Oh, Lord.
0: So I want you to watch that. I want you to watch that and tell me how you feel about that after you finish watching that video. You see he dipped from the first time, right? When he put his hand in his pocket, he dipped.
1: Mm.
0: And then he couldn't take it no more and he just followed. How you feel about that video right
1: now? Well, I be real.
0: Because I want to know if the police training that serious.
1: No, I be real, guys. If you won't fit, don't go in that.
0: No?
1: No, don't
0: so,
1: go in
0: so,
1: that.
0: So fellas like me and you can't.
1: No, talk for yourself. Me and you in the same size. So talk for yourself. I just go to the gym. So. Don't talk about me and you.
0: So what you trying to say? Guys ain't fit to be a police right now.
1: No, you gotta lose some weight.
0: Yeah. No man.
1: Or just try. Or you could be a DU.
0: Some fellas on the force bigger than Gaza.
1: Yeah.
0: I ain't that big, you know. Don't make it seem.
1: No,
0: like
1: you aren't big.
0: Yeah. Don't.
1: But you
0: make
1: got
0: it
1: some fellas seven got belly bun, belly bun, belly.
0: Yeah.
1: Who on the force? But notice where they be.
0: In the office, them. Yeah. They ain't
1: you won't
0: them,
1: see them on the road running mine.
0: Or they driving the car.
1: Then it's not no. They.
0: Office, so you trying to say office for that boy right there?
1: No, but him there, not even for him.
0: Not for him?
1: No, not even for him. Try a different trade.
0: No, Foresight, but it been so hot lately, like y'all ain't really.
1: I said, no matter all this, you have to get trained in the heat. You got to be able to take the heat and the cold.
0: But ain't nobody saving, though. Ain't nobody even run them.
1: That's about the training in and call it saving.
0: Ain't no saving?
1: No. Either go out or go home.
0: Oh, Lord.
1: You know what I mean?
0: That's what it is. That's what it takes
1: that's
0: to be a police.
1: That ain't. You can't be on the force and be soft. You got to be hard.
0: I want to hear from the police, though. I need a police to hit me up right now. 323-775. Let me know if that's you mean right there, what happened. Because
1: yeah,
0: that look inhumane. That look inhumane. That look like that ain't supposed to happen.
1: Answer, listen to me. Like I said again, if you ain't fit, go home. You know what I mean? Why you taking the fellas from the family islands? Always is possible.
0: Yeah.
1: Yeah,
0: I don't believe this. I ain't lying to you. I know that fella. He from Abaco for real. I been to school with that fella. Mm. And it's crazy to me.
1: You and him been to school together?
0: Yeah, me and him been to school together.
1: That's what I show you. You in a bossy
0: age. But he was under me. He was in a lower grade than me. So he probably not too long come out of school. Probably like, he might be out of school probably 1 5 years, if that. 5 years, 10. He ain't been to school 10 years yet. Probably 5.
1: I think I got a piece of weight on it. No, take my mind on. Some fellas is put on weight when they down on the force, you know.
0: Yeah. But my thing is, right, you see that fella right there? That fella is a fella from my move Abaco when I was living in Abaco. He always was a Rangers kind of guy. Like, he was a set who used to go on Rangers. Yeah. Then he used to do the little firefighting thing because Abaco was up there in bushfire in the summer. So he used to go and help her with the fire truck people, them and thing. So I trying to figure out how bro fall out like that.
1: Well, that's why he different.
0: Say, well, that's why he different.
1: That's why he
0: just say all the island people is fall out. They can't take
1: no,
0: it.
1: No, I didn't say fall out. He be like, pass.
0: Yeah.
1: Let's get you. Now, when you say even Abaco, a lot don't get over that, you know what I mean? But that's why he different.
0: Yeah, I ain't gonna lie, it been hard for us. It been hard.
1: Yeah, I got some mechanic. All right, listen, this is the first time I ever had a mechanic tell me today. Oh, it's too hard, he gotta come back.
0: What'd he say?
1: It's too hard, he gotta come back. Cause you know about him and tell him something. I didn't pay you my money, you know, but it's too hard?
0: Yeah.
1: Oh boy, that's first time I told mechanics them like the heat.
0: Yeah, you need to work in the heat.
1: Like when fella, you come to do wash my car, hang on, so the fella bring 10 and everything, put it over the car, whatever.
0: Yeah.
1: So your mechanic need an upgrade.
0: You want to need 10.
1: You know what I mean? And make sure you want the particles fan and then put it around the 10.
0: Yeah.
1: Keep it cool. Why is it work? I done call him 1,000 times. I say, hey, look like it rains on now.
0: Yeah, time to come time, back and do some work.
1: And I'm paying you. That's the wrongest mistake someone ever doing like this. Pay people before they work.
0: Yeah, you can't pay people before they work.
1: You tell me you owe the rest. You can't
0: ass. Hey, we got to pay some bills. We're going to be right back after the break. Don't forget, if you're wondering what to feed the family tonight, Marcos is the only choice, all right? We're going to be right back. Keep it locked. It's 103.5 The Beat.
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4: 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On a Thursday, Foresight inside the studio. Hey, you know what on Sunday, right? Y'all know it on Sunday. Election get a lot of y'all distracted. But they ain't have Gaza distracted. I ain't looking for basket. I ain't looking for gift. I ain't looking for things. Because it's Mother's Day this Sunday, you know? So big shout out to all the mothers out there. All the good mothers out there, the set would do anything for your kids. You know, Sunday is all about you all, alright? Right now, Foresight, here we go. In the meantime.
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0: More Than Just Music is 103.5 The Beat. That's right, this is The Weekend Vibes, powered by Marco's Pizza on a Thursday evening, 56 minutes after the 6 o'clock hour. Foresight Celia. Foresight, were you getting mommy for Mother's Day? What did you get mommy for Mother's Day?
1: Love.
0: Love? That's what you get for mommy?
1: More love and love.
0: Take mommy to church.
1: I get my mommy, I'm getting to church and then I'm getting to dinner.
0: So I can say this right now, because normally when you try to take your mom out for dinner on Mother's Day, if you don't make reservations, it's a very strong chance that y'all ain't going to dinner.
1: Yeah, we book solid.
0: Y'all book solid? You make sure?
1: I get my mother, and then I get my friend with me, because she's a mother too. So
0: yeah.
1: We do this together, you know what I mean? But I want to send a big shout out to all the mothers out there. Not the lousy set, now the good set, who's making sure they churn straight. You don't put man before your kids, so they can be all set, you know what I mean? And everybody who lost their mother, sorry to hear that. Rest in peace, you know what I mean?
0: Foresight, so let me ask you something. You getting your baby mother any day?
1: I be real.
0: So let me ask, hold on. Before you even answer. Do you feel like your baby mother deserve a Mother's Day gift if y'all ain't together but she's a good mother?
1: How can you say this again?
0: I ain't gotta say which one of the baby mothers. I just ask you.
1: Well, I be real, if
0: she's a good mother but y'all ain't together.
1: It's like Christmas. If you're naughty, you ain't getting none. You know what I mean? So I think she deserves it. You know, she wouldn't get candy for me.
0: She wouldn't get a candy?
1: No, she can't get candy for me.
0: I wanna know though. Like, I really wanna know, like how your females really be feeling on that situation right there. Like, you wanna fellas go, you get a baby mother. But like I say, you and the fellas go, he have a baby mother. But you know how behemoth women go.
1: No, God,
0: you know how behemoth women go.
1: It's a type of relationship the baby mother and the girlfriend have.
0: Yeah.
1: That's the thing about it. Because
0: so what if they have a bad relationship, but the mother is a good mother to my child?
1: I'll be real with you. I still will.
0: You wouldn't buy no gift?
1: No, I would buy a gift for my baby mother.
0: Yeah.
1: Because Father's Day coming, I want the same thing. I don't care who in your life, I want the same thing because I's a good father. You know what I mean?
0: Yeah. So you looking for your gift?
1: Now, if you see who your partner who you with have a problem with that, especially because you have some partners who don't want you buying none for your own mother.
0: Yeah.
1: You know what I mean? So that ain't no person you need to be around.
0: No.
1: You need to cut them off on the short because they ain't making no sense. I being real. Cut them off, run them from around you because they only care about they self. They don't care about nobody self. Now, imagine this night. You can buy their mother something. Mm. They ain't got no problem with that.
0: They ain't got no problem with
1: but
0: you.
1: But they don't want you buy your mother nothing.
0: Yeah.
1: They have a problem with that.
0: Yeah.
1: No voice you need to be with.
0: Oh,
1: like
0: yeah.
1: I tell a lot of females out there too, you got to watch how a man treat his mother.
0: Yeah.
1: You see the man telling his mommy any type of way.
0: Yeah.
1: They ain't want to buy mommy nothing to eat, nothing to drink. Like if he buy, and especially he living in mother's house, and you in the house with him, and y'all go there to go buy food, he wants to
0: get mom something.
1: That ain't a good man, so yeah, run.
0: Run.
1: Because he can do the same thing in the street you can do you by. Don't mind the late goodness. He try to get the late thing down there. Hello.
0: Say hello.
1: That's all he want. He hear about that down there.
0: Yeah. That's
1: after a while,
0: thing,
1: that's it, boy.
0: Real dog.
1: You got some fellas out there, some women, them, they don't want fellas to do nothing for their mother. Can't buy their mother slippers, can't buy their mommy shoes. They don't want to give their mother a ride. Like, come on. Putting woman before your mother is not a good thing.
0: And Mother's Day on Sunday.
1: Your mother's the early God.
0: Mother's Day on Sunday.
1: Yeah, big up the Rosner Johnson. My mother is my mommy and my daddy, so big up yourself for me.
0: Mine's too, I ain't gonna lie. Mine's too. You know what my mommy tell me today? She tell me we safe with brave, I ain't gonna lie. That's she tell me.
1: Yeah.
0: And the Bible say, honor thy mother and thy father so that their days may be long.
1: Yeah.
0: So she tell me who to vote for. So if anything, I know who I'm voting for now, nah, Foresight.
1: Well, I know who I'm voting for.
0: Ask your mommy.
1: No, I don't know who she voted. My mommy stuck on one thing. I've been getting on for years. So.
0: And I feel like you should honor whatever she stuck on. Action,
1: no,
0: mommy.
1: No. You're on a different thing now. I order and who puts up in my hand?
0: Oh, Lord.
1: I don't. Wait, what happened?
0: Don't forget.
1: 70 and they.
0: Don't forget, after Mother's Day is Election Day. Showtime. Two more days after Mother's Day is Election Day. Showtime. Plenty of people barely could break down for us. Like, plenty seats gone. Plenty of people ain't getting back in the house.
1: I can tell you one thing, everything will be closed, so grab your Marco's Pizza.
0: Plenty titles getting scrapped.
1: And plenty cars getting returned back in.
0: Plenty of them government cars gotta go back.
1: Not free gas over.
0: No people gotta drive them cars.
1: You can't say new people or whatever, but you can't say gas.
0: You can't say new people, eh? Not yet.
1: You can't say yet.
0: Not yet. They might still be able to keep the gas.
1: I sure. Hey, boss, he's great with his seat. I sure with that.
0: But you ain't got no boss.
1: Gladys Anna.
0: We ain't got no boss for us.
1: Gladys Anna, I sure she's straight. What a seat. You know what I mean? If Alfred Grayson.
0: Goals. Forsyth said you straight with your seat.
1: I know I'm the junior boss. No, I'm the big boss, man.
0: Yeah, I know I'm with the junior boss. So we're good.
1: I know I'm the big boss. That's half a boss. I know I'm the big boss.
0: Oh, Lord. Hey, listen to me, man. We got to come right back after the break. Don't forget, check out Marco's. If you're hungry right now, Marco's got that $10 pizza. One large, one topping, carry out on the ice. So you got to pull up for it. Forsyth. Forsyth. Tell them we gotta go to the break, man. Cause they saying like they mad. Like I say, the old lady tell me she safe with Brave. Like some of them mad. Are you ready? See they already start messaging on
1: you. Not on you. You used to be on the road more than me. So well, see guys, rest in peace to Ronnie Munger. You see that, Mr. Munger? Please, for God's sake, put your head this way. Don't put your back against the road. You on TV, put somebody else right, boss. I get your one.
0: And I get on a Rodney Monker shirt. I ain't gonna lie. You know why I put this Rodney Monker shirt on today for
1: freedom.
0: You?
1: Freedom!
0: Freedom!
1: Freedom!
0: Freedom! You have the freedom to vote for who you want to vote for. We're gonna be right back after the break.
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1: 103.5 The Beat. That's right, we more than just music. On a Thursday, it's all about the weekend vibes. 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Whatever topping you want, put on it. And I gotta stop there as soon as I get off to get mine, alright? Little girls, them tell me they feeling it tonight. So tonight is a pizza night.

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0: Singing the little rap again. I watch on a DJ Foresight, everything good, you know, you see everything we are going on.
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1: When I see him screw all the screws and lift the engine by yourself, I go right back inside. 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
0: Hey, wait, I ain't no one to play with.
1: Go chill out.
0: Big shout out to all the real mechanics out there. I ain't gonna lie. These new mechanics ain't nothing like the old time mechanics.
1: No, the old mechanics.
0: No, the new mechanics, everything is computer. Computer. And then they like say, oh, that's because the cars, them computerized.
1: And then if they ain't know nothing, they go on YouTube.
0: Why, boy? Y'all should be a shame, boy.
1: You buy all day parts, and you don't even need a part.
0: Y'all should be a shame, boy.
1: Wow.
0: Wow. Y'all really should be a shame.
1: Oh, Lord.
0: I remember certain schools used to offer mechanic class.
1: They started in the school. Big up to R.M. Bailey.
0: CV battle out of two.
1: Yeah, R.M. Bailey. Big up to R.M. Bailey.
0: But you know what I just really think about, boy? And I ain't gonna lie. It's sad. But I really just think about this, bro. I saw one of my old teachers the other day by Bamboo Shark, right? Named Mr. Anderson. Big shout to Mr. Anderson. He was an electrical teacher at C.R. Walker. And I just would like to tell Mr. Anderson, I apologize for being rude in your car, in your class. I gotta learn a trade foresight.
1: Yeah.
0: I got a hot electrician under my belt. I gotta been an electrician.
1: Well, I had a trade, you know.
0: What happened?
1: I used to wait for waterworks.
0: Waterworks?
1: Yeah, that's when it's be waterworks.

0: research, right? And I swear a certain party is going to win during election time. Ah, listen to me, I had the people truck decorate right up, Gaza. Decorate right up. Boy, listen to me, when I get a letter Monday. We don't need you to know how it's going to win.
1: Foresight angle, I is sad though. Like, no, like it's really, really sad the fact that when you grow up and you become an adult and you realize like your teachers them only wanted the best for you. Like, it's regrets or you ain't regret. I ain't gonna lie. I was in carpentry foresight. I was in electrical. And I ain't take advantage of none of them stuff. I hear on the mic. I mean, I doing what I love to do. Don't get me wrong. But it's always good to be a jack of all trades.
0: Well, like, lad, I can lay pipes.
1: Yeah, I can lay pipe too. I got laying pipe.
0: I know, but you're type of pipe.
1: I can lay some pipe now.
0: Nah, I can tan. You know what I mean?
1: Yeah. So, little Mason, we're here now.
0: I glad I could go overboard and shoot a couple fish.
1: Yeah.
0: You know what I mean?
1: You could do that.
0: I glad I could go overboard and bring up some conch. You know what I mean?
1: Yeah.
0: So, I could do this. I glad I could go on the key and camp out for weeks, months, out no current, out no light. You know what I mean?
1: You know how to survive.
0: That's what I'm saying. So, I grew up different. You know what I mean? So, on the island, you got to learn how to do everything.
1: Yeah.
0: So, I know how to just go on the roof and put up the shingles and stuff. I know how to do these things.
1: Yeah. As a man, you gotta know how to do certain manly things.
0: I know how to cook.
1: You can't want pay for everything.
0: Know how to clean.
1: Yeah.
0: You know, do all these things. Like, I have one. Nah, that's my friend. You know, I know we calling this right now. I must say, puppy love thing right now. But she say foresight. No, she don't even call me foresight. She's a riot.
1: Yeah.
0: Riot, you know, you're a good man.
1: Yeah.
0: I say, why you say that? You know, I don't do nothing. I say, you ain't shame.
1: I say you ain't shame to say that. You don't do nothing.
0: She don't do nothing like. She said, you used to do everything, like, cook, clean, you used to do everything, like, go to the washers or you wash the clothes or wherever, you do everything.
1: So that video with JSA, but you was real.
0: Which one?
1: Where they say you used to be washing the
0: gear. No, that's nine. Underwear. That's nine. I get
1: you. Nah, you ain't.
0: That's nine. No, that's, I don't know, ain't nothing wrong with Kenya. Let's see a woman, ain't nothing wrong with washing your woman's
1: name. Yeah, clothes. Ain't nothing wrong with that.
0: Ain't nothing wrong with that.
1: No, you sure?
0: Ain't nothing wrong with going in the shop and buying what she need.
1: Yeah, it's feminine nothing, products.
0: Yeah, there's nothing wrong with them things, guys.
1: Nothing wrong with them things. So who's making it seem like something wrong with them things?
0: Well, the fellows who grew up wrong.
1: They grew up wrong.
0: You understand? They grew up depending on people to do things for them.
1: They grew up bend. What bend? They rest?
0: Yeah, they hand bend. They born with sugar in their blood then. When they talk different.
1: Say they born with sugar in their blood. Hey, I ain't gonna lie. Foster, you gotta stop your foolishness though. I ain't gonna lie. 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
0: Yes, sir.
1: Election on Tuesday.
0: Oh, boy.
1: Boy, this is a serious week. This is a serious week. This is a serious week.
0: This is going to be now. Only y'all, let me tell you now.
1: Next week will be more serious.
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1: 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It's too hot. Them boys going crazy on the Firestorm.
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6: 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That's right. 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And also, I got to remind y'all that this Sunday is all going down. This Mother's Day, get ready for the ultimate vibe. It's all about R&B Voices Everything. 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DJ Cannon, DJ One Time, MC Bodie, Sean the DJ. DJ Melody gonna be outside. DJ Tang, DJ Extreme, Excitement, AJ Unruly, Jatonde, Tico T, and DJ Slanks. And the one and only Voice of the Bombers, 1K Gaza. All right, I'm gonna be outside as well. Level up your night with VIP experiences. 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And don't forget,

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0: Party beat, money just music. That's right, all good things must come to an end. Right now, Foresight and the Voice about to sign off. Until tomorrow, Weekend Vibes powered by Marco's Pizza. And guess what? I feeling Marco's tonight. No, like for real, for real. Foresight, before we get about here, right?
1: Yes, sir.
0: I gotta talk about how, in a real life, only Stan them is be keeping the dancing vibe alive for real.
1: Yeah, you're right. Let me big up. Let me send a big shout out to Stan. Big up yourself, Stan Chocolate. And why big up yourself, Starboy. Big up yourself, you know what I mean? Big up all the dancers, you know what I mean?
0: Remember this, boy. When you leave your house and you talk about you want to go out and have a good time, you got to include dancing in that. Yeah. You know what I mean? Don't just leave your house, spend all kind of money. Spend money on tickets, spend money on drinks, spend money on outfits, spend money on hair.
1: Just to stand up
0: and watch people.
1: Business.
0: Come on, man.
2: What you gonna do?
0: When you spend all your money to enjoy yourself, you're supposed to enjoy yourself, all right? Yeah. That's what we're gonna be doing. Enjoying ourselves this Sunday at R&B Voices Everything with the Mothers.

0: Well, family, I be Carbon Road tonight doing my late 1-2 things down there on Carbon Road. And yeah, man, big up my whole Auckland family too. I ain't known for got on 5 years, so big up my whole Auckland family on all things. Go
1: when you graduate,
0: it's been August. I used to go to Roseville, but I ain't going to Roseville. I said, I ain't home. I've been home a little while, and I hear my pockets behind me. So when I get drunk, I'm not gonna beg my cousin, all right? Yeah, man, or my cousin wife, them, you know. So I hear my pockets behind me. So, guys, if you're listening, please, when you get drunk, stay away from my pockets, eh?
1: Yeah,
0: motherfucker, I'm wearing two. So stay away from the two of them, eh?

0: People go always find a way to try fight you down and hate on your mind.
1: You're
0: can't
1: right.
0: let them stop you, alright? Don't let them stop you. Plenty money out there to make. You just gotta go after it. I think I'm gonna after some money tomorrow for us. Money calling.
1: Yeah, big up myself. Yeah. Oh, if you get my Andres family, I'll see you all doing independent time. That's July the 10th. I'll be in North Andres, I think. But if you're outside, I'll get the house again. Nicholas Town, someplace there. And there you go. You know what I mean? So.
0: I get one call, let's see. I think I may be getting Rollville.
1: Rollville?
0: I may be going. I sure
1: will. Rollville, I mean, Rollville is be sweet, no. Big up, hey, what do for me? So much. Rollville is be sweet. You understand? The main regatta, like, they kill the whole vibe. So. Barry Terry and Rollville, but Rollville really is be knocking. It's knock off on Blackcoin and all. Blackcoin used to be running this, but Rollville, yeah, guys, so that's the spot.
0: I think I can go Rollville then. I can check with the
1: Rollville. When I go over there, guys, I be real. It's be so much woman. I just have to close my eyes and turn around and circle. I said, the first one I print that, that's how you can talk to. But when I tried one time, I missed print on 32, realized that there was a liar. Spin again. You had a free spin. Free spin. Spin again, old boy.
0: Hey, people, we got to get about the other one. Until tomorrow, whatever you're doing tonight, just make sure to play it safe. Enjoy your night. I going home to watch the Lakers game, though. I ain't gonna lie. LeBron, y'all got to give me one. DeAndre Ayton, y'all got to give me one. For God's sake, Austin Reeves, shoot the ball tonight. Big shout out to all the Lakers fans out there, man. But that's a wrap for the night. Like I said, tell them all. I remember we definitely powered by Marco's Pizza. And they made this all possible every Thursday.
1: Yes, Mr. Johnson. Again, two Mr. Johnson. 219. Not just one. Two Mr. Johnson. Two.
0: Oh, and then Paulie Wye play well in the name.
1: Listen to me, guys. It's good to get you a sure thing.
0: Yeah.
1: Imagine you spend all day money, buy all day drinks. And send the knob in church clothes, and you sure the thing you get over there, because ticket ain't cheap. It's $450.
0: Say, so, Zuma?
1: No, to go Auckland.
0: Oh, all right.
1: $450.
0: John O.
1: So that's $950 I spent on two ladies.
0: Yeah.
1: That ain't the food yet. That ain't the drink that y'all can talk, but me can't talk where? Hey? you put up a.
0: How much you put up a?
1: You put up
0: a. That's a wrap, people. Good night.
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